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1: Today you will enjoy a special edition dedicated to the Magal of Touba, one of the largest religious gatherings in West Africa. We begin with a report of this year's pilgrimage. As usual, millions of people gathered in Touba last Sunday to commemorate exile and legacy of Cheikh Ahmadou Bamba Mbacke. Next, we examine this ever-growing contribution to Senegal's economy and its impact on several key sectors. In our topic of today, we explore why the teachings of Cheikh Ahmadou Bamba Mbacke are relevant in today's world. Our lesson focuses on one of his famous poems, Matlabul Fawzaini, with insights from writer Abdul Ahad Mbacke. We then discover the beauty and spiritual message of the Hassait, followed by a portrayal of Cheikh Ahmadou Bamba Mbacke. Our guest is Dr. Bounama Diagne, who shares his thoughts on the growing importance of the Magal. In sports, we look at the controversy surrounding FIFA president Gianni Infantino and his proposal to involve private investors in the World Cup. We finish with music session. Youssoundour's Bamba is a heartfelt tribute to Cheikh Ahmadou Bamba Mbacke.
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1: Our first local story is about transparency in public service, which remains a key priority. The National Office Fighting Fraud and Corruption will publish on the 10th of August a provisional list of public officials required to declare their assets. The list will show who has submitted or not his declaration. A final list will be released after all verifications are completed. Staying with issues of governance and security, let us now turn to another major challenge facing Africa, cybercrime. According to the International Criminal Police Organization, Interpol, cybercrime has caused losses of more than 275 billion CFA francs across Africa since 2024. The main threats include online scams, ransomware attacks, and digital fraud, prompting calls for stronger cooperation between African countries to combat this growing problem. We move to one of Senegal's most important religious events. Every year, millions of pilgrims travel to the holy city of Touba in central Senegal for the Magal. It is one of the biggest religious gatherings in West Africa. The event commemorates the exile of Cheikh Ahmadou Bamba.

0: Mbeki, founder of the Murid community, celebrates his legacy of faith, peaceful resistance, and spiritual devotion. Adama John has the details.
1: Alhamdulillah wa thalla abada.
2: Every year, one of the largest religious gatherings in West Africa draws millions of pilgrims to the holy city of Touba in central Senegal, known as the Grand Magal. The event commemorates the exile of Cheikh Ahmadou Bamba, the founder of Murid Brotherhood, who were deported by the French colonial administration to Gabon in 1895. But what is the significance of the 18th day of Safar, the date on which the Grand Magal is observed? For Murid community, it's first and foremost a Thanksgiving day. It marks the triumph of faith, patience, and peaceful devotion. To understand the importance of the pilgrimage, it's necessary to revisit the life of Cheikh Ahmadou Bamba, widely known as Serigne Touba, one of the most influential Islamic scholars in the story of West Africa. Born around 1853 in Bakke Bawol, he dedicated his life to Islamic scholarship, Quranic education, and moral reform. At the time of expanding French colonial rule, he rejected armed confrontation, a peaceful form of spiritual resistance rooted in faith in God and adherence to the teaching of the Prophet Muhammad, peace be upon him. Alarmed by his growing influence and the loyalty he inspired the community, the French local community arrested him and sentenced him to exile. He spent 7.5 years in Gabon before being transferred to Mauritania for 4 years. Rather than diminishing his influence, exile became a defining period of spiritual reflection. During this year, Cheikh Ahmadou Bamba composed a devotional poem in praise of the Prophet Muhammad, known as the Hasaid, while producing an extensive body of the theology and intellectual writing that continue to shape Murid travel today. More than a century later, the Grand Magal remains a powerful expression of that legacy, alongside prayers and the continued recitation of the Holy Quran and the Hasaids. The pilgrimage is marked by an extraordinary display of solidarity. Across Touba, visitors are welcomed with free meals, reflecting the Murid values and generosity service to others and the dignity of work. Today, the Grand Magal is not only a major religious event, but also a symbol of peace, faith, and community. Today, the Grand Magal is not only a major religious event, but also a symbol of peace, faith, and community. With millions of pilgrims traveling from Senegal and across the world each year, it continues to reinforce Touba's place as one of the leading spiritual centers of Islamic in West Africa.
0: The Magal took place last Sunday in an atmosphere of faith and emotion. Pilgrims came from across Senegal and abroad to pray and pay their respects at the mausoleums of their spiritual leaders. Yusuf Kwante reports from Touba.
3: Early in the morning, worshippers came to pay respect at the mausoleums. Some went to the house of Serigne Fallou Mbeke, the second son and Khalif of Serigne Touba had initiated this way of celebrating the Magal in Touba. We met here Papfai, who came long way from the United States of America.
4: Yeah, I feel that the Magal is a very deeply spiritually uplifting experience. This is my second time only in Touba. I came several years back to meet with Saint Salou, Rahmatullah Alayhi, and it was a very special experience. I met a person who was deeply spiritual, and I felt that interaction has benefited me to this day, throughout the rest of my life. And so to really give thanks and really come and pray for him and pray for all the scholars here, and especially for Sheikh Ahmad Bamba, I felt that was really important for me to come back and really give that thing. And the experience has been wonderful. We spent most of the night in the mosque, you know, praying and making du'as and reciting, various prayers. And alhamdulillah, I see myself coming back every year now doing this, because I think it's a very, very unique experience. It's really hard to describe. And what I also like, I used to always be uncomfortable with a lot of things that I just hear, the folklore, oh, there's too much of this, too much of that, is it really the religion or not? But everything I've seen has been really, just really good, been very beautiful. I haven't seen anything that was extreme, which really makes me much more comfortable for me to come back and my family. And inshallah, that's our plan as we go forward.
3: Men, women, and even children came to Touba to reconnect or recharge their spirits.
5: My name is Mohammed Faye. As Muslim, I can feel that the vibes are great because everybody's coming to pay the respects to Sering Tuba and to worship Allah.
6: From London. I'm here in Magal Tuba 2000 and I'm very happy and to be here. And thank you, Sering Tuba.
3: The 2026 edition of the Grand Magal of Tuba took place on the 2nd of August. Around 6 million worshippers came to commemorate the departure into exile of Sering Tuba Sheikh Ahmadu Bamba to Gabon in 1895.
0: Beyond its spiritual importance, the Magal is also a major economic success. A recent study shows it generates nearly 630 billion CFA francs for the economy. There are strong benefits for agriculture, livestock, trade, transport, and financial services. Bakari Dembasi reports.
7: A new study conducted by Alun Diop University in Bombay and Sheikh Ahmadullah Khadim University in Touba estimates that this annual pilgrimage now generates around 630 billion CFA in economic activity. That's about 2.5 times more than the 250 billion CFA recorded in 2017. This Sunday, August the 2nd, hundreds of thousands of worshippers and potentially more than 5 million pilgrims over the course of the event are gathering in Touba for Senegal's largest religious pilgrimage. The Grand Magal commemorates the 1895 exile of Sheikh Ahmadu Bamba, the founder of the Mourid Brotherhood. The influx of pilgrims fuels spending across many sectors. Mobile money operators, for example, report that the revenues typically increase by at least 60% during the pilgrimage. The biggest beneficiaries, however, are Senegal's farmers and livestock producers. To meet demand, more than 600,000 chickens and at least 100,000 sheep and cattle are consumed or sacrificed during the event, supporting agriculture supply chain from Ziguinchor in the south to the capital Dakar. The Grand Magal is also becoming an increasingly important regional marketplace, attracting traders from neighboring Mali, Mauritania, and Guinea, further strengthening its role as both a religious and economic hub in West Africa.
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0: Sheikh Ahmadu Bamba Mbeke's teachings continue to inspire people today. In our topic of the day, we explore how his message remains relevant.
9: My name is Abdul Ahad. I am a grandson of Sheikh Ahmadu Bamba. My grandfather is half-brother of Sheikh Ahmadu Bamba. His name is Sering Avia. The teachings of Sheikh Ahmadu Bamba will always be relevant, you know, forever. Sheikh Ahmadu Bamba didn't teach hate. Sheikh Ahmadu Bamba didn't teach violence. Sheikh Ahmadu Bamba didn't use arms or weapons against his enemies. What was he teaching? He was teaching love, peace. So, can you tell me a day when human beings will never ever need of love or peace? Never. Sheikh Ahmadu Bamba was only teaching love and peace in the name of Islam, in the name of the service of the Prophet Muhammad. What you have to know is, whatever you do as a Muslim or as a Murid, you have to do it in the name of Islam. Sheikh Ahmadu Bamba was fighting, waging a jihad, a holy war against his enemy in the name of Islam. He wasn't agitating for the sake of agitation. No, he was fighting for the name of Islam. He has written a poem in which he said, "Hafaftu anil a'dai turan li wajhi man nafahum li ghayri lasu adfam." I have forgiven all my enemies for the sake of Allah, who chased them away from me. So his enemy, who did everything to eliminate him physically, he has forgiven. So, Mr. Conte, can you tell me which day, a day when human beings will never ever need forgiveness between them? Sheikh Ahmadu Bamba has taught us forgiveness.
10: Hello, and thank you for having me. My name is Abdullahi Wad. I'm a journalist, an author, and I also make some research about the life and teachings of Sheikh Ahmadu Bamba, the founder of the Murid community in Senegal. So I believe Sheikh Ahmadu Bamba is not only an important religious figure for Senegalese or Muslims, he is a universal role model whose life, offers timeless lessons about education, discipline, resilience, and service. In our world where many young people are searching for meaning and direction, the example of Shamud Bamba is more relevant than ever. That is the reason why I would like to share three lessons that I think every young person can learn from Shamud Bamba. And the first one is the value of youth. You know, Shamud Bamba used to teach that youth is the best period to invest in ourselves or in oneself. In one of his teachings, he used to say that كل من بادر وقت الصغر الى الهدى استراح وقت الكبر. He said that the person who hastens while still young to do good, seek knowledge and remain in the right path, that person will enjoy peace and stability later in life. And that teaching reminds us that our future is shaped by the choices we make today instead of wasting our youth. We should use it to build strong values and develop ourselves. So the second lesson, I think, is the khidma, because he used to, to seek by asking God, وَأَغْرِنَا يَا رَبَّنَا بِالْخِدْمَ لِلْمُسْلِمِينَ أَبْلًا وَالرَّحْمَةً, to ask that God entire us to be able to serve the Muslims. So, you know, khidma is something like a selfless service. Because Shamud Bamba, when we think of his life, we can see that true success is not about what we accumulate for ourselves, but about what we contribute to others. Because serving our families, our communities, and humanity with sincerity, it gives meaning to our lives. So young people should understand that leadership begins with service. The third lesson I think we can have from Shamud Bamba is perseverance. His own life is the greatest example. He faced the exile, injustice, and many trials, yet he never gave up. He answered hatred with patience, faith, and knowledge. So his own story teaches us that obstacles should not stop us. They should make us stronger and more determined to achieve our goals while we are remaining faithful to our principles. So I'd like to encourage young people, everywhere to discover Shamud Bamba beyond the stereotypes. Because many things are said about Shamud Bamba, but if we read his writings, if we learn about his life and reflect on his values, whether you are Muslim or from another faith or culture, you can always find in his legacy some inspiring lessons about knowledge, integrity, hard work, peace, and service to humanity, something like that. So I think that it is very important for young people to know that man, to know Shamud Bamba, because he used to say it himself, saying that he is a kind of gift for all the generation. So every generation needs role models. Shamud Bamba is one of those rare figures whose teachings continue to inspire millions of people more than a century later. Because if young people today embrace his values and knowledge, the service he was, teaching, the perseverance and the moral excellence, I think that they will not, they will be able to transform their own lives. But what is more important also is that they will be able to contribute meaningfully, to build a better society. So that is maybe what we can learn from Shamud Bamba. But the key to know more about Shamud Bamba is to read his writings and also to listen to people. The authentic sources that can share with us very important lessons about his life and, the nice legacy that he has for young people.
9: Shamud Bamba taught us to work hard. This mosque, Shamud Bamba was wanted to build the mosque in Touba before his passing away. And he asked every Muid at the time to participate, 28 francs at the time. And the time, 28 francs, it equals right now maybe 200,000 or maybe something like that. And the Muids at the time, they strive and they work hard and they gave him their participation. What he told them, next time, I ask you all your murid, depend on yourself. Don't depend on anybody. Work hard. Don't be lazy. Because if you depend on people, one day they may betray you and they may use you as an object. They will never deal with you with dignity or with respect. That's why you see murid all over the world. They don't depend on people. They depend on themselves. They work hard. That's what Shamud Bamba has taught us. This is the teaching of Shamud Bamba.
4: Assalamu alaikum. My name is Pap Faye. I was born and raised in Senegal, but I spent most of my life between the UK and the United States. I currently live between London and Dakar. My family is based here in Senegal, but I work in London. So I think one of the very important teaching from Sheikh Ahmed Bamba is to have full reliance on Allah subhanahu wa ta'ala. Right, because in reality, many of us, we trust a lot our efforts, we trust our wealth, our relationship, but everything is controlled by Allah subhanahu wa ta'ala. Very few people live their life only relying on Allah subhanahu wa ta'ala. And I think one of the reasons why Sheikh Ahmed Bamba was given everything he was given is that he was so sincere about his full dedication to Allah subhanahu wa ta'ala, to the deen of Allah subhanahu wa ta'ala, to the prophet of Allah subhanahu wa ta'ala, that I think Allah has been very pleased with him, and this is the result of what we see. So that's really be one thing. The second thing is really the notion of sacrifice, right? Someone who has always thought about, you know, what is best for Allah's religion before his own personal consideration. When he was being boycotted, exiled, and really put in a lot of difficulty, yet he only cared about working for the Prophet Sallallahu Alaihi Wasallam and working for the deen. And this is really unique, and we can always learn lesson from this. As we go through lives, there are ups and downs. Sometimes things are easy, sometimes things are difficult, but we should always remember that everything is under the control of Allah subhanahu wa ta'ala. If we rely on him, if we're willing to do the sacrifice for his deen, he'll always take care of us. And I think to me, those two lessons are really, really beautiful lessons that I wanted my children to really feel, and that's what we've been discussing throughout the journey.
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0: In today's lesson, we learn more about one of Sheikh Ahmadu Bamba Mbake's famous poems, Matlabul Fawzaini. Abdullah Had Mbake explains its meaning as he answers Yusuf Conte's questions.
12: Ladies and gentlemen, welcome to Touba Mbake, and today we are with Abdul Ahad Mbake for the lesson of the day. And Abdul Ahad Mbake, good afternoon.
9: Good afternoon, Mr. Conte.
12: Thank you to be with us today.
9: I am very happy to do an interview with you.
12: So today I want to talk with you this very famous poem, Matlabul Fawzaini. What does it mean, Matlabul Fawzaini?
9: Matlabul Fawzaini, it means the request for the two successes, which means the success of this life and the success of the life after. Matlabul Fawzaini was written by Sheikh Ahmed Bamba when he came to found the city of Touba. Matlabul Fawzaini is the pillar of the city of Touba. If you want to know what Sheikh Ahmed Bamba has intended to build or to create Touba, just you have to read Matlabul Fawzaini. If you read Matlabul Fawzaini, you will know deeply the aims and the goals of Sheikh Ahmed Bamba for the creation of the city of Touba. Matlabul Fawzaini has everything, you know. I can say it is the constitution, ce qu'on appelle en français constitution of Touba. In this poem, Sheikh Ahmed Bamba has prayed God to make Touba a big city, a successful city in all domain, in all aspect of life, to make Touba a city of knowledge, a city of worship of God, a city of working. I mean, you know, if you want to understand what made Sheikh Ahmed Bamba to create Touba, just you have to read Madlam Fawzaini. I have translated into French and English. I think next year I will give you a copy of it if you want.
12: So what can we return, the teaching of this poem, Matlabul Fawzaini?
9: I think if you have your own house, Mr. Conte, I think either you will write the rules of the house for the inhabitants of the house, or there will be an unspoken rules of the house. I can say Matlabul Fawzaini is the unspoken rules which we have to follow when you are in Touba. If you read it and you practice it, you will be a perfect citizen of Touba. If you want to be a perfect citizen, you have to read Matlabul Fawzaini and to practice it. If you practice it, you will be satisfied by God, you will be satisfied by the Prophet of Muhammad, you will be satisfied by Sheikh Ahmed Bamba. Just Matlabul Fawzaini, you know, they say when Sheikh Ahmed Bamba was writing Matlabul Fawzaini, he was in the house of Serigne Saliou. There is a big lion chasing a gazelle, and the gazelle came to Sheikh Ahmed Bamba and put its feet on the shoulder of Sheikh Ahmed Bamba. And the lion was afraid and stepped back, stepped away from Sheikh Ahmed Bamba. And Sheikh Ahmed Bamba was writing this poem of Matlabul Fawzaini. I think if you read it, you'll find Sheikh Ahmed Bamba asking God to protect him from being harmed by lions or every animals. If you want to be a perfect citizen, as I told you right now, you have to read Matlabul Fawzaini. It is available in French and English and Arabic. You have to read it and to practice it. If you practice Matlabul Fawzaini, it is like the Quran. If you practice the Quran, you'd be a perfect Muslim. If you practice Manafozeni, you'd be a perfect citizen of Touba. If you don't read it, if you don't practice Manafozeni, you have no place here in Touba. Everything is written there as a prayer and other as a rule.

0: be followed and to be practiced in this poem.
1: Thank you very much. We can say thank you, Sheikh Ahmed Bamba.
0: Thank you, Mr. Conte. I am very happy.
1: Thank you, and thank you, dear listeners. We give you rendezvous in 2 weeks.
2: The Hasait are religious poems praising Allah and are at the heart of Muri tradition. They are part of Sheikh Ahmadu Bamba's teachings. Basiru Kante takes us into these beautiful melodies. Alhamdulillah.

0: Today, instead of discovering a country, we present the portrayal of Cheikh Ahmadou Bamba Mbake, founder of the Mourid community and one of Senegal's greatest spiritual leaders. Naiku Manjai tell us who was the holy man.
1: Sheikh Ahmadou Bamba, also known as Hadim Rasoul and Serigne Touba, was one of the most influential Muslim scholars and Sufi spiritual leaders in West Africa. He is the founder of the Mourid Brotherhood, one of the largest Islamic brotherhoods in Senegal, and a major religious and social force across the Senegalese diaspora. He was born around 1853 in Bake into a family of respected Islamic scholars. He received a traditional Islamic education, mastering the Quran, theology, Arabic grammar, and Sufi spirituality. From an early age, he became known for his piety, scholarship, and devotion to worship. Founding the Mourid Brotherhood in 1883, he established the Mourid Brotherhood. His teachings emphasized absolute devotion to God, love, and reverence for the Prophet Muhammad. The Mourid tradition is especially known for the principle of combining faith with hard work, summarized in the idea that labor performed with sincere intention is itself an act of devotion. As his influence grew, French colonial authorities became suspicious of his large following. Rather than leading an armed rebellion, Ahmadou Bamba advocated peaceful spiritual resistance. He was exiled to Gabon from 1895 to 1902, later placed under surveillance and exiled again to Mauritania before eventually returning to Senegal. He was later placed under surveillance and exiled again to Mauritania before eventually returning to Senegal. For Mourids, these exiles symbolize his steadfast faith, patience, and reliance on God despite persecutions. Sheikh Ahmadou Bamba founded the holy city of Touba, which became the spiritual center of the Mourid Brotherhood. Today, it is one of the largest pilgrimage destinations in West Africa. Each year, millions of pilgrims participate in the Grand Magal of Touba, commemorating his exile and celebrating his spiritual legacy. Sheikh Ahmadou Bamba wrote extensively in Arabic, producing hundreds of poems. Many of these works, known as Hasaid, continue to be recited by Mourids around the world. He passed away in 1927.

0: Our guest is Dr. Buna Majang. Until last year, he taught English at Sheikh Ahmadul Hadim University in Touba. He explains why the mangal continues to grow every year. He speaks with Mamadou Chor.
1: Dr. Buna Majang, thanks for joining us.
2: Thank you so much for allowing me to be with you today. I have to say that is a great honor.
1: How important is the mangal of Touba for Sheikh Ahmadou Bamba, who founded the holy city?
2: The mangal is very symbolic. It's a very important event, given that it commemorates the departure to exile of Sheikh Ahmad Bamba Hadim al-Mustafa sallallahu alayhi wa sallam. Sheikh Ahmad Bamba, the founder of the Muridiyah, was arrested in 1895 by the French colonizers and deported to Gabon, where he spent something like 7 years and 8 months. And it is during that time that he received the attributes that he received from his creator. The mangal allowed him actually to be, according to what his son and third Khalif said, Sheikh Abdullah Mbake, and may God rest his soul. What he said was that during the years following his founding of the holy city of Touba, at the time it was just a village, he saw the Prophet Muhammad, peace be upon him, accompanied by the Ahlul Badr. He wanted to be in that group. The Prophet told him that to be in that group, actually, it's going to be very difficult. And for somebody like you, I know how your love towards me is strong. I don't want you actually to face difficulties that you cannot go through. But Sheikh Ahmad Bamba wanted definitely to be in that group. And the only way for him to have everything that he would later have was through this exile. So this is how central the mangal is, because it is only decades after, when he was in Drupal, that he asked all the Murids and all the Muslims who would share his gratitude to celebrate this day whenever it comes back. So this is overall the spirit of the mangal. It is a day of worship, a day of thanksgiving, if I can put it that way, a day of gratitude.
1: What was the success of Serigne Touba in fighting the colonizers who deported him, though, which is celebrated by the annual mangal?
2: Well, you can gauge Ahmad Bamba's success by measuring how big the mangal is today. Since this is an international event, one that attracts millions of people, not only from the country, but from all around the world. And one thing also that we need to consider is that Murids who cannot make it to Senegal by this time of year are celebrating the mangal where they are. You have seen, for example, Murids in North America, those in Europe, in France, in Italy, in all around the Western Hemisphere. Also, Murids in Asia, etc., who are celebrating the mangal. So it shows that this is a very central event to our lives as disciples of Sheikh Ahmad Bamba. If we know what it represents for not only the founder, like I said earlier, and remember, it is only when he came back that he asked people to celebrate the mangal. And people are still debating about the exact time when he asked Murids and even Muslims who would share his gratitude to celebrate this big event. Some would say that it is in the late 1910s, others in the early 1920s. Still, the mangal is now, without any doubt, the heart of the Muridiyah, if I can put it that way, because even Sheikh Ahmad Bamba said it that way, that we Murids obtained everything we wanted from God through this particular day. Without Sheikh Ahmad Bamba's return, there would not be no mangal. This is one event that celebrates his departure, but he only asked people to celebrate it when he was in house arrest in Jurbel. So it means that Sheikh Ahmad Bamba succeeded in his mission.
1: 100 years after Serigne Touba's passing away, what his sons and now grandsons has made of his legacy?
2: In terms of legacy, the job done by Sheikh Ahmad Bamba's sons and his grandsons now is phenomenal, because starting with Serigne Modou Mustapha Mbake, may God rest his soul, he was Ahmad Bamba's first Khalif and eldest son, up to Serigne Muntaha Mbake, who is the current Khalif of the Muridiyah, the third grandson to lead the disciples, may God grant him a very long life. We've seen that these different Khalifs accomplished great work, in the sense that now the Muridiyah is known worldwide. We have Murids all around the world, in America, in Asia, in Europe, etc. And the teachings of Sheikh Ahmad Bamba also are known worldwide. And we have even universities which are interested in Sheikh Ahmad Bamba's teachings. Some of them even have Sheikh Ahmad Bamba's hasides in their programs. And this shows exactly the impact of Sheikh Ahmad Bamba's mission. And today we've seen that Touba is a very central place to, in terms of facilities, the infrastructures that we have in Touba, modern hospitals, universities. We have Sheikh Al Hadim University, but we also have Sheikh Ahmad Bamba University, led by Serigne Mamour Murtada. So it shows that today, the Muridiyah not only is on the right track to see better days ahead, but the job that is being accomplished is phenomenal.
1: Dr. Buna Majang, former English teacher at the University Sheikh Ahmadul Hadim of Touba, is our guest. When we refer to Murids, they are seen as hardworking people. Does that explain the key role they played in the economy of the country?
2: Definitely. You know, Muis are a hardworking community for one particular reason. They are self-reliant. And self-reliance is a core part of the Muis doctrine. Let me explain, please. You know, Sheikh Ahmed Bamba taught us to always preserve our integrity by having the means to finance the projects that we have in the Muis community. And not only that, but to also have a say in the programs that are initiated for the city of Tupa. It is hard work that will have those means. So Muis are aware of that, and they are present everywhere in the different sectors of Senegalese economy. They go abroad sometimes to have the means to come back and invest back home. Not only that, even as Muslims, to be able to worship God without any pressure, you're supposed to have the means to feel the tranquility that is necessary for your daily actions of worship. So this is what explains the fact that as a community, we are a very dynamic one.
1: The Magal contributed last year around 630 billion CFA, according to a study conducted by the universities of Touba and Bambay. Is this religious event truly valued economically?
2: The impact of the Magal exceeds everything that we can imagine. For an event of this size, remember that in just a matter of days, Touba welcomes something like more than 6 million people. 6 million people, this is bigger than the Hajj in Mecca, if I'm not mistaken. So in terms of turnover, there's nothing like it. And these are not people from Senegal alone, but we have many delegations from the different parts of the world, and even people coming back home by this time of year. In terms of the tickets that they buy, the nights that they spend in hotels, and even the fares that they pay in order to be in Touba, and some of the products that are being sold here. In terms of turnover, people are able of selling in just 3 days what they would not be able of selling in the whole year. So this is mind-blowing, I have to say. Whether or not it is valued properly, that's another debate, but I have to say that, you know, there's nothing like the Magal in terms of its contribution to our economy.
1: Dr. Bunama Jain, thanks for your time.
2: Thank you so much. It was a pleasure talking to you.
0: Times for Sports. FIFA President Gianni Infantino is facing criticism over his proposal to open the World Cup to private investors. Some are even calling for his resignation. Mamadou Chor has more.
1: A few days after the commercial success of the World Cup, the USA, Mexico and Canada co-hosted, FIFA boss planned to sell a stake in the World Cup to private investors became quickly controversial. Called FIFA Forward Enterprise Project, it would have created a commercial subsidiaries to house the World Cup's money-making arms and open the door to outside capital. The proposal had reportedly sought to raise around $4.2 billion from investors close to Donald Trump for a roughly 20% stake in an entity valued at $20 billion. In an official statement, Gianni Infantino said, having listened carefully to all the views, it has become clear that the project has created divisions of a nature that are no longer in the interest of the objective set out in the first place, insisting his aim has always been to unite and improve. The reversal follows a ferocious backlash. UEFA's 55-member federation had voted to boycott the World Cup and all FIFA competition if the plan went ahead, while Confederation in North America and Asia also rejected. One of his senior advisors, Carlos Cordero, former U.S. Federation boss, resigned in protest. Infantino only needed 106 of the 211 member association to agree with it to move forward. A company, FIFA Forward Enterprise, would have taken control of selling media rights, sponsorship, and tickets for the top men's and women's competitions, including World Cups. FIFA would focus on governing the game itself while maintaining an 80% share. Each of FIFA's 211 member association would have been guaranteed a one-time payment of $20 million, up from its regular $8 million payout via the FIFA Forward program. By 2038, another $66 million via three separated payments would have been paid out. Gianni Infantino, who seeks re-election in 2027 for his fourth and last four-year term, could see his chances jeopardized by this latest controversy.

finally, music session present Bamba by Yusundur. This song pays a heartfelt tribute to Sheikh Ahmadu Bamba Mbake and his spiritual legacy. Enjoy listening.

0: are at the end of this special edition. We hope you know more about the Magal of Touba. Thank you for listening, RC Global News on 92.5. 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
5: 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Yo! Another